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I opened it to the sheriff and his deputy. He said, son, did you molest my daughter? I said, sheriff, I do not know of what you speak. Well, he grabbed me roughly by the collar and flung me sprawling out into the street. There were days in the jail with claustrophobia.

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It was the home of Hiram Cross, a friend I knew. Would y'all mind if I sit down at your table?

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Yeah!

0: Enjoy the rest of the millennium. Enjoy the rest of your lives. We love you. Take care. 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